0: are gearing up. B-Dub has Bakersfield's best country.
1: 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Believe it.
0: On KUZZ.

Bakersfield's Best Country. Heard this one yet? It's all new every night at 11 on BW Radio. 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

The irony of a Canadian having the number one song on the eve of America's 250th birthday is not beyond me, but I think it's awesome nonetheless. Josh Ross, solid human being. Hate How You Look, the biggest song in country music. He's hanging with us.

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Bakersfield's best country, KUZZ. You're staying up late. You might as well get the all new every night at 11 right here. It's Beat Up Radio on KUZZ.

0: Look, in honor of America's birthday, what are we going to do? We're going to grill, right? But apparently we've been grilling the most American food of all completely wrong. More on that next.
1: If you showed up, I wouldn't let you in.

Well, Alan Jackson officially retired as of, well, Saturday night, and it had lightning, big tributes, one moment involving Taylor Swift that got people talking. We'll get into that next in the breakdown brought to you by Eggland's Best. Better taste, better nutrition.

Okay, I'm going to paint you a picture, okay? A barista in a bikini wielding a hammer is running at your car. What do you do? Earl is going to share this dumb criminal story coming up next. Hang tight.

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1: Hey, y'all, this is Cole Goodwin, and I cannot wait to get out there to Bakersfield to meet all of you. Until then, this is my new song, House.
0: New artist you need to know. On the Rise with KUZZ.

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Jeff Emery sitting in here for Kim McLeod this week. Prizes galore coming your way. The winning starts the next hour, as a matter of fact. Here's Kenny Chesney.